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3: All is well. We hope all is well.
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3: 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We keep pursuing, but always disappointing. All is well on the right of someone, but not me. Love is the most beautiful thing in the world. It gives the people the power and make them become stronger.Without love, there is no all is well. 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